She work it, girl, she work the bowl. 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Do a thing right on the floor. And money, money she making. Look at the way she's shaking. Make you wanna touch her, wanna taste her. Have you lusting for her? Going crazy, face it.

And this town's lost its faith. Our colors will fade eventually. So if our time is running out, day after day, we'll make the mundane a masterpiece. Oh my, my, oh my, my love. I take one look at you, you're taking me out.

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1: 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Con Robin Cusi. Zumbay, hago maya, zumbay, hago maya, zumbay, hago maya, hago, hago, hago, hago, hago, hago, hago, hago, hago, hago, hago, hago, hago, hago, hago, hago, hago, hago, hago, hago, hago, hago, hago, hago, hago, hago, hago, hago, hago, hago, hago, hago, hago, hago, hago, hago, hago, hago, hago, hago, hago, hago, hago, hago, hago, hago, hago, hago, hago, hago, hago, hago, hago, hago, hago, hago, hago, 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

When I was 16, my father said, you can do anything you want with your life. You just have to be willing to work hard to get it. 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